You must think that I'm new to this, but I have seen this song before.

0: Радіо Ностальжі.
1: I don't think I know you. Don't think I ever will. Am I in love with you? Well, I don't know still.